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Go find you a girl to steal all your money! 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
0: Hangry. 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
1: Keep bouncing.

sky of grandma's hands and younger days of life's discovery from behind the veil of her guidance, or the music that forms our historical biography, describing the precious heritage of the aches and frustrations of city life blues, the threats of violence that provide the atmosphere, and observations from the balcony of a B-movie as all the world's a stage.

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Abby Lincoln and Max Roach in their hip approach to blackness. As Eddie Jefferson crooned an original tune, and Lamb Harrington Ross scattered a new cause, and we sampled King Pleasure's treasure, and listened to James Moody's moans, and then dug the dynamite drums of brother Philly Joe Jones. As Milt Jackson played the vibes and leaps and strides with the MJQ that sped our prides into sophisticated funkiness. Meanwhile, Sonny Rollins was building a bridge for us to leave behind our grief.

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Racist attack race, despite birthplace, division on our back.

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You're listening to KEXP. It is the morning show, and that is music from the Avalanches featuring Leon Bridges sampling the Alan Parsons Project, Eye in the Sky. That song is called Interstellar Love. And a classic from 10cc, and that song, I'm Not in Love. And speaking of classic, PM Dawn right there with Set Adrift on Memory Bliss. And that came out in 1991. And another classic, I'll Be Sure right there with Night and Day. And thank you to Owen. That was requested by morning show producer Owen. And we got a bunch of messages about that song. And Kalela before that. And that is new music from Kalela. Kalela is going to be playing Seattle Showbox on Tuesday, September 8th. And we'll be playing in San Francisco on Pier 80 on Saturday and Sunday, September 26th and 27th. And that whole set was started with and was inspired by a message that we got from Diana and her daughter, Audie. And once again, sending our thoughts out to Thurgood Marshall Elementary School. They lost a really beloved teacher, Christian Salier, and known as Mr. S to the students. And Owen and I just are heartbroken to hear that, only 30 years old. And so we're thinking about Christian's family and the school. Once again, Thurgood Marshall Elementary School. LCD Sound System right there with Someone Great. I want to thank all of you for listening in. Thank you, Cole, and thank you, Angela in Capitol Hill, Liz in San Francisco, Amy in Yankton, South Dakota. I grew up only hours away from Yankton, South Dakota. Thank you, Amy, and Dana in Dundee, Oregon, and also thank you to everybody who's giving early. We have a one-day summer drive coming up, but people are giving early ahead of the drive and supporting KEXP. Kevin in California gave $120. Christina in Seattle gave $120. We got an anonymous donation from Butte, Montana, and you can do that with ease at kexp.org. My name is Troy Nelson. It has been such a pleasure to be with all of you. Thank you to Ken on the real-time playlist. Thank you to morning show producer Owen. We're working hard on the show each and every day. I'll be back with you in my regular spot tomorrow at 3 p.m. I hope you all have a great rest of your weekend, everybody, and take care. This is new music right here from Now Always Fades. It's KEXP.

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0: 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It's a lot. 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

0: nothing but flowers because you deserve them. Thanks for being here. KEXP Listener Power, the afternoon show. Happy Friday, people. Hope your weekend is looking choice. Angelique Kidjo back there with Nadi Balance. New Guinea back there. Title track of their People of the Moon. Shout out to DJ Riz. Yeah. Shout out to Kevin Sir up next on Drive Time. Shout out to my man Russell. Yes, indeed.
1: Yay, Russell.
0: Yeah. Shout out to Michelle. Thank you. Holding it down today. Big shout out to my super producer, DJ Charlize. Charlize, you did so good.
1: Thank you.
0: And for me and Charlize, we wish you to have a fantastic weekend. And we just want to say,